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0: 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Healthcare in Craighead County and Northeast Arkansas is getting a financial boost as the state rolls out nearly $150 million in federal grants aimed at transforming rural healthcare. And among the recipients are Locals, St. Bernard's Development Foundation, and New York Institute of Technology College of Osteopathic Medicine. That's a mouthful. At A-State University. 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
4: Storm team, it's in the 80s tonight and sunny. Overnight lows in the 70s. Clear skies, sunny, lower humidity for the most part these next few days, with highs in the lower 90s tomorrow. But just don't get too comfortable because the heat will be back next week. Yeah, we're talking triple digits. Woohoo! Right now in downtown Jonesboro from the First National Bank Foxhole, it's Kenny Chesney on the Fox.

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4: The K8 Storm Team. We're looking at overnight lows in the very pleasant 70s. Clear skies, sunny, lower humidity these next few days, thank goodness. With highs in the 90s, lower 90s tomorrow, but don't get too comfortable because the heat is coming back next week. Oh my goodness, I don't know if I'm ready. So, right now in downtown Jonesboro from the First National Bank Foxhole, it's Luke Combs on the Fox. 105.

Fuck Yeah on 104.9 The Fox this Back Road Anthems weekend. I'd say that fits the theme pretty perfectly. Here's Chevy Silverado, Bailey Zimmerman.

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0: 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Hey, we've got something really exciting coming up. In case you haven't heard, you might have been living under a rock if you've been listening and haven't heard. 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

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You know, how you doing this Saturday night? Did you make it through the week? It was a big one in the news cycle. I'm just going to say, the celebrities that passed away and all the different things, it's just been a lot. So, time to take a breather. Enjoy your Saturday night. Here's Riley Green.

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5: From the K8 Storm Team, we're looking at overnight lows in the 70s, nice and pleasant. Clear skies and sunny with lower humidity these next few days. Highs in the lower 90s tomorrow, but it's going to get hot next week. I hate to break it to you, but we're going to be back to the triple digits, so enjoy it while you can. 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
1: New roofs, whole home generators, and the biggest concert tickets to the biggest shows in three states. 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Nobody does it bigger for Northeast Arkansas than 104.9 The Fox.

0: woman, Kane Brown, on 104.9 The Fox. Hey, have you heard the new public safety sales tax is going to appear on the November ballot after it received enough signatures? So voters can decide on whether to implement a city 5/8 cent sales tax and use that tax for various public safety funds and initiatives in Jonesboro after officials certified that enough signatures were collected to place the issue on the November ballot. You can learn more about this news story and other local news, JonesboroRightNow.com.
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0: From the K8 Storm Team, we're looking at overnight lows in the very pleasant 70s. Clear skies and sunny, lower humidity these next few days. That's nice. With highs in the lower 90s tomorrow, but just don't get too comfortable, because next week the heat comes back. I'm sorry to tell you. It's going to be pretty hot, but let's enjoy this while we can. Right now in downtown Jonesboro, from the First National Bank Foxhole, it's Jason Aldean on the Fox.

Bottoms Up on a Back Road Anthems weekend, 104.9 The Fox. Thanks for hanging out with us this Saturday night. 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

0: That was Kid Myself on 104.9 The Fox. And you know, this weekend is a Back Road Anthems weekend. While you're chilling on a back road, take the Fox with you. We're featuring the songs that rule Northeast Arkansas's back roads. The Back Road Anthems weekend is another reason we're the big country station. 104.9 The Fox.
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It's almost the end of the day. You've almost made it. 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

0: That was Riley Green on 104.9 The Fox. 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Congratulations. 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
0: Storm team, we're looking at overnight lows in the 70s. Clear skies, sunny, lower humidity these next few days, with highs in the lower 90s tomorrow afternoon. But just be ready, because next week it's gonna get hot. Right now in downtown Jonesboro, from the First National Bank Foxhole, it's Jelly Rollin' Lane.

0: Get to Drinking, 104.9 The Fox on this Backroad Anthems weekend. 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
2: Presidential suite across from her New Jersey wedding venue was reserved for the Cardinals, so she asked whether the team might give it up. 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That's incredible. Her social media post about the surprise has received now more than 3 million views.
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2: And Olivia says that she could now get ready with her family and bridesmaid in the suite that she originally wanted.
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2: What's up? This is Granger Smith here. 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

0: 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Working late never sounded so good. 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
1: I'm Earl Dibbles Jr. I'm a country boy. I'm an honest boy, too, and crime don't pay. I got a story to prove it. Police in Indiana arrested a man after he tried to trade Buffalo Wild Wings employees cannabis in exchange for fried pickles. According to court documents, he entered the eatery after it had closed and offered a minor THC vape cartridges if they just fire up that fryer and make him some fried pickles. He was quickly arrested for dealing marijuana, possession, contributing to the delinquency of a minor, possession of a controlled substance, a bad case of the munchies, and being dumb.
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0: What was your favorite news anchor growing up? Well, one legendary guy took the seat on NBC's Today Show on this day. I'll remind you who that was, plus talk about some other things that went down on this day in history coming up in two songs.
1: Well, I didn't want to show up, but our families go way back. So when you said your vows, that's exactly where I sat. Thank God for open bars, because watching all this ain't easy. And in the middle of y'all's first dance,

0: loves talking about history, and he's even got the diploma to prove it. 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
1: On this day, August the 30th, 1905, Ty Cobb made his MLB debut. 1963, a hotline was established between Washington and Moscow. 1967, Thurgood Marshall was confirmed as Supreme Court Justice. 1976, Tom Brokaw became the news anchor of NBC's The Today Show. 2003, movie tough guy Charles Bronson passed away. Some famous birthdays include pop singer Bebe Rexha, actor Cameron Diaz, billionaire Warren Buffett, and slugger Ted Williams. Those are just a few things that went down on this day in history.
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1: What's up? This is Granger Smith here. 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
1: So Jason Aldean has earned the first two diamond singles of his career with Dirt Road Anthem and You Make It Easy. They have both moved the equivalent of 10 million units. Aldean thanked the fans for making the songs part of their lives and said it's special to still experience a career first after all these years. That brings the total number of diamond certified country songs to 26. His next closest is My Kind of Party, which is currently halfway there at 5x platinum. Oh boy, Kacey Musgraves' video is continuing to go viral after she kicked off her Middle of Nowhere tour last week and performed Rhinestoned while floating on a pair of disco balls squished together. She kind of made a joke saying, "This is what it looks like when no one tells me no." If you want to see them, up at aftermidnight.com.
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5: There's a story that my daddy tells religiously, like clockwork every time he sees an opening in a conversation about the way things used to be.

It may still be Saturday night where you are. I thank you for being here. 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My number is 866-607-8383.

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1: Here's a fella in Nebraska who broke just about every rule in the book. He was driving the wrong way on a one-way street, drunk as a skunk again. Turns out he wasn't even supposed to be driving because his license got yanked for a DUI before. Oh, and that fancy breathalyzer he was supposed to have in his truck, nowhere to be found. Blew over 3 times the legal limit and started acting a fool when the cops showed up. $25,000 bond later, he's still dumb.
0: Thanks for hanging out here on After Midnight with Granger Smith.
2: What's up? This is Granger Smith here. 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

0: but never happens. And temperatures as low as 60 degrees can be deadly for children left behind. 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
1: Today is the day Carly Pearce with us because her brand new album is out, Honest Woman. Talk about this album and how the whole thing, you know, where you got all your inspiration to write this one.
2: I really had to go on a journey when I started writing this album of finding my why again. I've been doing this 10 years at this level and have seen a lot of success, a lot of high highs and a lot of low lows, and just started to feel the weight of the isolation that comes along with a life like this one. And sacrifices, you pay a price when you chase a dream of any sort. I kind of went on this quest of my why. I had to go find her again. I had to go find the girl that grew up in Kentucky and dreamt of doing this for a living. I had to go find the girl that unapologetically loved country music. And I found her. And I think what this album represents for me is I think people are going to get to know me even better. A lot of reflection, a lot of just perspective. I have a lot of perspective now of all of the things that have happened to me in life. And I think the only way that you can gain wisdom and perspective is with age. And so I'm here kind of celebrating being a woman in her mid to late 30s. And I wouldn't want to be a girl again, like a young girl in my 20s. I feel like I'm speaking to people that have had some life experience. And this record, I found her again and then some.
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What was your favorite news anchor growing up? Well, one legendary guy took the seat on NBC's Today Show on this day. I'll remind you who that was, plus talk about some other things that went down on this day in history coming up in two songs.

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1: So Jason Aldean has earned the first two diamond singles of his career with Dirt Road Anthem and You Make It Easy. They have both moved the equivalent of 10 million units. Aldean thanked the fans for making the songs part of their lives and said it's special to still experience a career first after all these years. That brings the total number of diamond certified country songs to 26. His next closest is My Kind of Party, which is currently halfway there at 5x platinum. Oh boy, Kacey Musgraves' video is continuing to go viral after she kicked off her Middle of Nowhere tour last week and performed Rhinestoned while floating on a pair of disco balls squished together. She kind of made a joke saying, "This is what it looks like when no one tells me no." If you want to see them, up at aftermidnight.com.
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3: How you doing, Catherine?
4: Good morning. I'm great.
3: Good morning. What does Lynn always put you on, the early bird? Are you an early riser or are you sleep?
4: I am not.
3: Oh, great. Well, we got to fix it. Catherine Combs
4: here. I don't mind
3: here
4: at all.
3: Lake Frierson activities, you know, from August going into September, like next week and everything. I know everything is heated up and going, and you always have activities going on. Tell us what's happening. What's coming up?
4: I would say, so programs this weekend, just at a glance, what we got going on. So Saturday, we've got fishing kind of based programs. So one that is so fun to do kind of for all ages is jig tying. Or if you haven't heard of a jig, you may have heard of a fly, but basically it's kind of a insect replica of some sort that you're making on a hook.
3: Sure.
4: And you can buy those for like $3. I know we've sold them in our visitor center for around that. Or you can just go get yourself some crafting supplies for cheap and make ones for yourself. So
3: people,
4: we're
3: going to
4: go
3: that,
4: over,
3: yeah,
4: and they do that, I would say, and make, yeah, great gifts. So definitely that one is at 10 a.m. on Saturday. So come on out and join us for that. And then also on Saturday, Fishing 101, so at 3 p.m. So you can stick around, kind of bring the little ones. We provide the fishing poles. We provide the bait. So learn how to fish. Or if you already know how to fish and you just want to come hang out, feel free. We'd love to have you.
3: So. Maybe I need to send a friend of mine out there. She's a single mom, and her sons always want to go fishing. Always,
4: yeah,
3: takes them,
4: yeah,
3: fishing. Maybe she could learn the basics about Fishing 101, so she can pass it on to him.
4: And it's very one of those things, that kind of one of those sports that like you start with, and you're like, oh, I don't know how to do that. But then kind of as you learn those basics, it doesn't take much. You can go fishing with a stick, some line, and a fishing, you know.
3: Exactly.
4: So.
3: Main thing is being able to tie the hook on and all that stuff.
4: Yes.
3: So you keep it pretty basic.
4: Yes, very, very basic on that. So definitely such a fun program. Sunday, we've got kind of more so exploring the woods. So we have the Explore the Ridge hike to go explore Coralie's Ridge, see how this big hill got here in the first place, see what you can find along the way. And then also Snake Sluice at 3 p.m. that day. So come out, meet some of our friends that we've got in the visitor center, learn about the kind of slithery pals that we share the woods with.
3: Always ask you about the pavilion. That stays pretty booked up, doesn't it?
4: It does. So I think we are booked up every single weekend all the way up through December.
3: What about during the week?
4: At this point. During the week, no. So if you have something that is kind of, you know, that Monday through potentially that Friday and stuff, those are excellent times to get it. With that pavilion, the reason it books up so quickly is you can book up to a year in advance. So keep in mind, kind of if you're thinking of a future reunion, shower, birthday parties and stuff, definitely call ahead.
3: But check out during the week. You still have availability.
4: Yes,
3: there,
4: but during the week, we definitely have that good availability. So.
3: And you always usually have a lot of stuff. What do you go to the website? You just go to the state park and,
4: so
3: and look for Lake Frierson?
4: Yes, there's two ways to kind of see what's going on in the park. You can go to ArkansasStateParks.com and navigate over to Lake Frierson, see events. That's a great way to see. We have, like, you know, five different parks within 45 minutes. So you can even kind of sort it where it's events in the area, see what's going on, hop around a little bit to have a really, really good day. And you can also go to, we have a volunteer-ran Friends of Lake Frierson page. Again, that's Friends of Lake Frierson on Facebook.
3: Yeah.
4: So if you're wanting something where you don't have to always go look it up, and instead it just comes into your feed, that's a good option as well.
3: Good place to take your dog for a walk.
4: Great place to take
3: I would imagine probably rules, keep your dog on the leash.
4: Keep the dog on the leash. Right now it is hot, so definitely
3: cool
4: kind of, you know, well, just go early or go a little bit later in the day. Keep in mind they're with that fur coat as they walk. So.
3: Exactly.
4: But definitely if you do bring your dog, we do stop by the visitor center if I'm there. We do also sometimes do a Bark Ranger hike that we kind of, you know, go through the tenets of being a Bark Ranger, things to keep your dog safe in the park, and then they get a certificate. But I am always willing to do a truncated version of that at the visitor center to get your certificate and then a picture up on our Bark Ranger board. So yeah, just bring the puppy if I'm by. We'd love to see him.
3: Okay. Ronnie Bond Jones, Tammy Smith here to talk about the 22nd annual River of Hope coming up this weekend pool party. How you doing, Ronnie? How you doing, Tammy?
5: Doing good.
4: Good morning.
3: Doing good. Jump in there. I want everybody to know about River of Hope. 22 years. You came up with this about your son. Tell us how you decided this.
5: Well, I decided this because I was traveling to Little Rock. So we started raising money for Arkansas Children's Hospital in Little Rock after we were there over 2 weeks for his heart condition, which he's doing wonderful now. Yeah. But over time, we've developed a clinic here in Jonesboro. It's at 520 Crake Street.
3: I walked by there the other day, and I looked, and I said, there it is. All right. And I thought about River of Hope this weekend.
5: So all the money we make through this event stays here in Jonesboro at that clinic.
3: And what do? Talk to them if they're in need of something. That's what you use the money for?
5: Yes, and they're always in need of something. They're outgrowing themselves. Last year, the money we raised was $7,000, and that bought a computer on wheels, which is just simply a computer they can go from room to room and access patient portals.
3: Yeah. And, of course, we do it through the big event. Tammy, you want to talk about the Elks Lodge Sunday, August 30th from 2 till 4. What's some of the activities going on that day?
6: Well, some of the activities today is, or the 30th, is going to be, we're going to have barbecue, sandwiches, pizza, and we're going to have lots of games like cornhole.
3: Oh, boy.
6: And we're going to have different other types of games. And it's going to be a lot of fun. And so just come out and enjoy. And we're going to have silent live auction.
3: Yeah. And, Ronnie, you got entertainment?
5: Oh, yeah, we got entertainment. We're going to have DJ Talon out by the pool for the party.

0: and that's fun. And we'll have most of our games will be outside, hopefully, unless we're steaming, but it's going to cool down.
1: Okay.
0: And then inside, we're going to have the Joey Evans band with our auction set up.
2: Got an auction. You got some of the items already ready to go in.
0: Oh, yeah. It's going to be fun.
2: A trip around the world. You can auction.
0: Maybe.
2: Yes. Maybe.
0: We were thinking about auctioning you off.
2: Oh, boy. Oh. Hey, it is. The whole idea is to make money for Arkansas Children's Hospital. And I don't think you could get a red cent for this.
0: Oh, come on, listeners. Who wouldn't pay for a night out with Frigo?
2: Oh, yeah. Buying a used car.
0: No, please come out and join us. Our Elks does wonderful things for our community, and we're so grateful they're willing to host us again.
2: Well, it's free to get in, too, right?
0: Yes, absolutely free event. We should have our helicopter. Landing, God willing. You know, they work really hard to get our patients from here to there. They do great things. But the last 2 years, they've been able to land, and the kids get to crawl around and see what they do.
2: And don't forget, too, we got the pool party going on.
0: Oh, yes. We're going to do some limbo rock out there.
2: Oh, really?
0: Oh, yeah.
2: And Matt behind that, all right?
0: Yes.
2: He does a good job.
0: Matt Talent does a good job of keeping it.
2: And he mentioned he got a lot of food and everything like that.
0: Yeah, we're going to have barbecue nachos. You can get those loaded, get them plain. Barbecue plates with some Quest potato salad and beans.
2: There you go.
0: And for all you non-meat lovers, whoever you are, we have pizza.
2: That's good. Pizza is good. Usually makes everybody happy.
0: Yes.
2: Yes. Yeah. And so it's coming up. Sunday, August 30th, 2 till 4, free to get in. And, of course, any way you could do, you know, you could buy some of the auction. By all means, write a check to Arkansas Children's Hospital. Make a donation.
0: Make a donation. Come by and join us. If you just want to learn more about the clinic or what's going on at the Elks annually for this event, come out.
2: You could tell them everything about it.
3: Yeah, like we're going to have a DJ inside as well, along with one outside. So
0: Our band will be inside, our Joey Evans band.
2: Okay. And, by the way, we'll see you out there Sunday.
0: I better see you.
2: We'll be there.
0: With bells on.
2: Yes. Thank you, ladies.
3: Yes, try to come out, too, as well.
2: Hey. Oh, he will. He loves nachos. He loves pizza. And he just tried his new bathing suit.
4: Lynette Hurst joins us. She is the brand new executive director of the Foundation of Arts of Jonesboro. Welcome.
5: Good morning. Thank you so much for having me.
4: Oh, you're welcome. Listen, we just before we jump into talking about the upcoming events at the FOA, we were together on Saturday as you did the big open house to get people to learn more about
5: the FOA, all of our programs, everything we have to offer, and especially making sure they know what classes we have available.
4: Oh, is that what was going on? Because I was just giving away
5: Baskin Robbins
4: ice cream.
5: You were handing out lots of ice cream. We thank you for that. You were very popular.
4: Of course. that was actually a lot of fun, and your kids are going to have a lot of fun. Parents, if you've not checked into the Foundation of Arts and what they could do for your kids, please do. Worlds of Wonder for my kids. I recommend them highly and big supporter of the Foundation of Arts.
5: We appreciate you. You helped kick that off. It was the best open house we've ever had with the most attendees.
4: I believe it. Lynette, listen, we appreciate you coming out today. We're going to be talking about, you've got a great season coming up.
5: Yes.
4: And your first show is coming up on September 11th.
5: Yes, Come From Away. It is an amazing show that highlights the beauty of humanity during 9/11. And so kind of pointing out when the world all landed in
4: stopped.
5: Yes, and how the townspeople there really took in the people. And when you stop to consider what they were going through, that's a lot. They were in the middle of nowhere, surrounded by a bunch of strangers, finding out about the 9/11 attacks.
4: Yeah, and they had to ground the planes, and that's where they landed. So it's going to be opening up on September 11th.
5: Yes, the 25th anniversary.
4: 25th anniversary this year, sadly. But you've got other shows coming up. Could you tell us about those? And talk about season tickets, how we can get those.
5: Yes, please come. So we have 11 shows this year. There are, two in stage two. That's more like a black box theater type. It's more intimate setting,
4: and it's right there on the corner of Main Street
5: and Monroe. Yes. And then we have there are 8 more that are on the main stage in the Forum, and then one is the House of Villains, which I don't like to say, that's more like an experience.

0: Yeah.
1: So
0: that's for Halloween, right?
1: Yes. Okay. So it's like spooky. The forum turns into a spooky experience.
0: Into. Yes. Yeah.
1: Oh.
0: It can be that way for a lot of people. So just walk it on stage.
1: Oh, that's yeah. Well, that might scare them, but we help ease that fear. So, but season tickets are available right now. You can get a full season of tickets, which are 10 tickets to 10 shows.
0: Uh-huh.
1: And it's very affordable at $150.
0: Oh, that is. Holy
1: so,
0: cow.
1: Yes. So you get to pick your seats, and what I love about that, you get a free combo of concessions for every show. In addition, it also includes the Nutcracker Ballet in November, so that tradition remains strong.
0: If you have never gone to the Nutcracker Ballet, you know, thinking you're going to be bored out of your head, no. Those kids are so amazing.
1: They are amazing. And this year, actually, for the Nutcracker, we have the largest cast in the history of the FOA.
0: Is that right?
1: With 100 in the cast.
0: That's crazy. Now, I've talked to some of the parents that have been involved in that, and I understand that being backstage is quite the treat as well.
1: yes, it is. Well, imagine, you know, you have 100 students that you're looking to organize and create organization with chaos. So,
0: right.
1: You know, just that's the beauty of it. But there is also a pick four package available. So you can pick four shows that you want. Maybe you know you're going to be out of town. You know, there's other things that happen.
0: Right.
1: And then that's $70. And you get to pick seats to four specific shows
0: Or you want. Just go ahead and do the entire package, the 10. And if you can't go,
1: you give them away.
0: Exactly.
1: Yeah, and that is the beauty of those season tickets and such a great idea.
0: Yeah. So how do we get tickets?
1: Well, please, you can call the box office, of course, at any time, Tuesday through Friday, and get your tickets. You also can go online at foajonesboro.org.
0: Okay, so we'll get those tickets. We'll head out to the Foundation of Arts and enjoy a great season of entertainment. So.
1: Yes.
2: Here with Kim Provost. I need to do Kim right. I always say, here's Kim, Executive Director of NEA Baptist Charitable Foundation. How's that, Kim?
3: You're good.
4: it gets it all out there. It sure does.
2: I know. I think it embarrasses her a little bit. We have something great coming up. Tell us about the event coming up. This is in September, but we're selling tickets now.
3: Yes. So September 14th at the Fowler Center, we are having an evening with David and Ashley Eckstein. David is the 2006 World Series MVP. He was a St. Louis Cardinal. And they're going to come into town and visit with all of us about two new books that they're writing. And they are being released the first week of September. And it's all in kind of in conjunction with the 20th anniversary of the 2006 World Series championship.
2: It's a perfect time for it and everything. It's going to be a fun night. Question and now also his wife will be in attendance, correct?
3: She will. This is both David and Ashley, and Ashley is very well known on her own accord. She is one of the voices of a character in the Clone Wars.
2: So in other words, she could stand on her own. Now she won't be upstaging her husband any, will she?
3: Well, if you'll notice, we've themed this night all about baseball.
2: All this night about baseball. And I'm sure she'll have plenty to say that. And I'm sure that they're going to be offering books and they're going to autograph and probably question and answer. Just a great night. Talk about tickets, how you're able to get those.
3: So you can get tickets at online at neabaptistfoundation.org. Just go on there, or you can also go to our social media pages. And on the with the purchase of the ticket, you do receive autographed copies of their book.
2: Great.
3: And there will be a question and answer session after the program, and an opportunity for photographs afterward.
2: Oh, that's really great. And, of course, it's going to be a great night. You want to go ahead and get your tickets now. Get you a spot for that night because they continue to go fast. And the money going to the Charitable Foundation supporting some of the great programs at NEA.
3: It is. Actually, the proceeds from this event specifically go to our NEA Baptist Center for Good Grief. That is our center. It's located here in Jonesboro on Executive Square, and they are there to work with families that are dealing with grief. It can be they serve anyone from

0: probably the youngest clients. They have to be able to communicate, maybe 4 years old or so, up until however.
1: Well, you know, it's a good point. The different programs that NEA has, you know, you go and a lot of people come on in the morning, talk about good grief or talk about this. And I say, what's the charge? I say, there's no charge. You know, it's absolutely free. We put it out there. Well, it costs money to do these things. And you do it through different events like this. That's what NEA does.
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2: Right there, right there. Thanks for coming by.
1: Thank you.
2: Kim Provost and NEA Baptist Charitable Foundation. Mark Sanders, how are you, sir?
3: Oh, Jim, I'm doing great this morning. Thank you, sir.
2: Thank you for coming by. I know you have been talking about this, the Caregiver Support Luncheon. Tell us the whole development, how you got started doing this, or a group of people got started with this.
3: Okay, well, I'm with First Church, and we started a couple years ago because my wife was diagnosed with Alzheimer's, and now she's upper-level Alzheimer's, and it's really been hard on my mental health and also physical health because I've been fighting anxiety and depression. And this Christian Caregivers Group, support group, we met yesterday because it was the last Tuesday of August, and our guest speaker was Mallory Slater from NEA Hospital, and she talked about mental health and how to confront the depression that you're up against and how to share it with other caregivers and with your doctors.
2: You know, Mark, I appreciate you being so honest about that, being honest with your feelings, because a lot of times we might feel those things. We got guilt. We don't want to talk about them. And some people are embarrassed about, but sometimes being just forward with that helps a lot.
3: Yes, well, thank you. And our caregivers that are attending now are not just caring for people with Alzheimer's, but some are fighting cancer, some are fighting heart disease, some are fighting Parkinson's. And so it is a Christian group. We pray together. I make sure we get a free lunch together. Sometimes we laugh together. We always have a guest speaker. And so it's just good for us to be together.
2: And you find out you got a lot in common, right?
3: Yes, yes, we do. And like I said, we do meet the last Tuesday at 11:30 at the Wildflower Center at Hilltop. And we, like I said, we start at 11:30, and we're usually through by 12:30, quarter to one.
2: You visit a little bit, you have lunch, which is really great. You get away, you get fellowship, give yourself a break. Usually have different speakers.
3: Yes, yes. Like I said, this last speaker was from NEA, and our next guest speaker is from St. Bernard's.
2: Okay.
3: And it, once again, they talk to us about not only caring for our loved ones, but the main thing is caring for ourselves and helping us care for each other.
2: You got to. You got to be able to do that in everything. Now, where do you usually meet at? You might, a lot of things I might ask, but I'll tell you, the Wildflower event venue?
3: Yes, it's right up there at Hilltop, and like I said, we meet at 11:30, and it's a casual thing to get together. Like, the very first thing, like I said, we start out doing is praying together.
2: Yeah, and you do it last Tuesday of every month.
3: Yes, last Tuesday, except for November. We move it up in November because we can't compete with Thanksgiving Day.
2: Oh, I hear you. I hear you. So you're going to be able to do that. Just show up. And do you got any kind of Facebook or anything out there? You got through the church website? You just kind of just show up there the last Tuesday?
3: Yes, you could check with First Church. You could do that. Or, once again, the sheet has my name, Mark Sanders. My number is 870-253-7452. And the only reason I need to know if you're coming is to make sure I have enough food, because I always order so much food, because sometimes you need to take some food home to your loved one.
2: There you go. And we appreciate you coming by.
3: Oh, hey, thank you.
4: Mark, by the way, Mitch sent me a picture of your socks, buddy. Good job.
3: Oh, thank you, Trey.
4: Good
3: and
4: job.
3: That's why I wore them today.
4: I got a picture of them. They're looking good, buddy.
3: Well, thank you.
2: The Jonesboro Community Breakfast.
5: We're inside the clinic this morning. Got some more special guests here. Zoe Green and Seth Hill join us this morning. Good morning.
6: Good morning. Good morning.
5: Glad you guys are here.
7: Thank you for having us.
5: Yeah, you've got a big, very important event coming up. I guess it would be next Sunday, is that, or next weekend.
6: Yep.
5: It's Saturday and Sunday, Friday, Saturday.
6: Saturday into Sunday, yes.
5: Okay.
6: Absolutely.
5: And so tell us a little bit about it, Seth. Exactly what are we doing?
6: So this is Bow Fishing for Berkeley. It's a bow fishing tournament. It's all the proceeds raised from this tournament, everything from the raffles to the auctions to what's not paid out is all straight to St. Jude. And we have two divisions. We have a boats division.

0: in a Banks division. We hope everybody will come out. And so how this works is you come out, eat some free food, join in on some raffles and some auctions and all that, and we're going to cut everybody loose about 7 p.m. of evening. It's open to go to any public water, anywhere you want to go. There's as long as it's public, it don't matter.
1: Right.
0: And for the boats division is big 15, so you bring back your biggest 15 fish. And if you're in the Banks division, you bring back your biggest 5 fish.
1: Okay. And this is bow fishing. And I had to ask you before, tell me a little bit about bow fishing. What is that?
0: So bow fishing is, it's a sport that we love, but you go out at night, you use lights, these special setups on your bow, and you shoot these fish, and it's tethered to a line, and it's a ton of great fun.
1: That's fantastic. That does sound like a blast. So this is all going to the St. Jude Children's Research Hospital, and Zoe, you've got a special patient there.
2: Yes. So Bow Fishing for Berkeley is actually named after my little sister. She was diagnosed with neuroblastoma last March in 2025. With her cancer, she didn't respond to any treatment, so like chemo didn't shrink it. So they went in and did a partial resection because her tumor is so complex. It surrounds so many like major components in her abdomen. And so they just went in and did a partial resection and took out what they could. But we wanted to do this in honor of Berkeley so that we can give back to St. Jude because they've done so much for us.
1: Yeah, St. Jude is the place that you are never presented with a bill.
2: Yes, we like to call it a little place of heaven on earth.
1: Yeah, it truly is just a magical place. So we've got Bow Fishing for Berkeley, and it's coming up next weekend. Now, Seth, tell us, how do people get involved? What do they need to do?
0: So it's just going to be registration the day of. We're not going to do a pre-registration. Maybe that's something we can look into in the future. But we're going to be there out at the lodge. It's Ben Oak Duck Lodge. Or hunting lodge, I'm sorry, outside of Sedgwick, off 228. We'll be there from about noon on. You come in, show up, register your team, and join us in some fellowship. And anybody that wants to be put to work, we can probably put them to work too. So,
1: all right, well, that's good to know. Hey, so all right, so we've got registration starting at 3:30. You got the raffle. You got some great things going on there as well. Captain's meeting at 6:30, and then the team's heading out at 7. Is that what?
0: That's right.
1: Okay, so where can we go to find out more information about the event?
0: We have a Facebook page. It's Bow Fishing for Berkeley Benefit Tournament. Just type it in and find it there.
1: There you go. All right. Bow Fishing for Berkeley. Anything else we need to talk about?
0: I'd like to thank our sponsors because sure. It has really blown up this year. We've got over 40 sponsors, whether that's monetary donations or items and products to a raffle and giveaway to raise money. But our sponsors have been awesome.
1: That's great. This area does give back. They've got a great history of doing that. So, and thank you guys for doing Bow Fishing for Berkeley. That's I get to learn about a new sport. that's fun. Hey, appreciate you guys. We've got Zoe Green and Seth Hill have come in today, and thanks for being a part of the Mixed Community Calendar.
0: Thank you for having us.
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6: ABC News, I'm Chuck Sievertson. At least 750 lives lost in the flood disaster in Nepal and Tibet on the border with China, with over 3,000 others missing, including some Americans, say the official updates. In Nepal, there are alerts about potential new flooding today. ABC's Lionel Moise.
7: Families remain gathered at relief centers hoping to learn the fate of their loved ones as teams search the mud and debris for more survivors. Chinese state media showing rescue teams arriving at the border crossing to see everything gone.
6: The National Park Service has flash flooding forced air evacuations of more than 4 dozen people from the Grand Canyon. President Trump says a new deal with Venezuela over developing its oil reserves will lower gasoline prices. Delcy Rodriguez, interim president of Venezuela, said her country retains ownership and sovereignty over its resources. At a Vienna museum, police say two men ran off with a 200-carat diamond and platinum necklace worth millions. This is ABC News.
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My co-host, Little Big Town, their very first hit from 2005, that's Boondocks. Their new album is It's a Dying Art. We're going to talk a lot about the album, and we're going to hear some of the new music as we get along as well. Right now, though, we are at number 29 on this week's countdown. Here's Luke Combs, Rethink Some Things.

0: Jones entering our countdown to number 29, Rethink Some Things. I'm Lon Helton, and coming up, my co-host Little Big Town recalled their time on the road with George Strait. Country Countdown USA.
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1: Did you get a chance to chat with George much at those shows? Not that George is a huge chatter.
4: He's great.
5: He's so sweet.
3: He's always so kind.
2: I mean, honestly, Kimberly's daughter spends the most time with him because
5: she does.
2: She,
1: really?
5: Little Dolly.
2: Little Dolly, because she's friends with George's grandkids. And what cracks me up is that she calls him Granddaddy.
1: Is that right?
2: Dolly will, her Dolly Granddaddy will go, "I'm going to Granddaddy's bus." And I'll go, "You're going to George's bus?" She was, yeah, Granddaddy's bus.
5: There's a picture of Dolly on the golf cart with George and his two grandkids riding to stage for George's show and that. And I'm like, "Dolly, do you understand what this picture? No, she doesn't.
3: No,
5: she just adores his grandkids.
2: Someday she's going to go, "I did not know that I was like with an American icon."
5: Yes.

That's just a little bit of closing time for my co-host Little Big Town. You'll find it on their brand new album, It's a Dying Art, that's available now. As we get back to the chart, 24, Graylin James, Water at a Wedding.

0: Graylin James once again at number 24, Water at a Wedding. I'm Lon Helton, and coming up, Ella Langley and Lainey Wilson join my co-host, Little Big Town. Country Countdown
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3: ABC News, I'm Chuck Sieverton. Total deaths in the flood disaster in Nepal and Tibet on the border with China are at least 750, with over 3,000 others missing, including some Americans, say the official updates. ABC's Lionel Moise.
4: Heavy fog and monsoon downpours are hampering rescue efforts, at times temporarily grounding rescue helicopters. Aerial video showing the widespread destruction. Homes and buildings now buried under mud. Families remain gathered at relief centers, hoping to learn the fate of their loved ones.
3: At the Vatican, Pope Leo today offering a prayer in Latin to the flood victims and their families. The National Park Service says flash flooding forced air evacuations of more than four dozen people from the Grand Canyon. President Trump says a new deal with Venezuela over developing its oil reserves will lower gasoline prices. This morning, Delcy Rodriguez, interim president of Venezuela, said her nation retains ownership and sovereignty over its resources. This is ABC News.
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0: when you're an artist, you just have to be ready at all times.
1: Mm-hmm. You somebody, just never know.
0: Somebody looking down, I'm going to go, hey, you.
1: Yeah, you can't say no. I mean, it's Luke. You know, I would have looked terrible not going up there.
2: He wouldn't have let you say no.
1: Yeah, he would have let me say no.
0: Well, here's the guy who started the conversation, Luke Bryan at number 11, Country, and She Knows It.

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0: Morgan Wallen and his 2 week number one, number eight this week. That's Don't We? I'm Lon Helton, and coming up, my co-host Little Big Town have a whole lot of history with Taylor Swift. 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
6: From the K8 Storm Team, going to be a warm one today. Highs in the upper 90s, clear sunny skies, overnight lows in the 70s, but the real kicker comes this week with extreme heat coming back, with highs expected to reach the triple digits by midweek. Ah, oh goody. Right now in downtown Jonesboro, from the First National Bank Foxhole, it's Sam Hunt on the Fox. 104.

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And speaking of back roads, it is a back road anthems weekend where we're playing all the best anthems because we're your big country station. 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

0: let him in anyway. 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
4: K8 Storm Team, gonna be a warm one today. Highs in the upper 90s, but clear sunny skies, and overnight lows in the 70s. Nice and pleasant tonight, but the real kicker comes later this week. Extreme heat will be back. We're expected to hit triple digits. Yeah, you heard that right. Sorry to be the bearer of bad news. Right now in downtown Jonesboro from the First National Bank Foxhole, it's Lee Bryce on the Fox.

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0: Dan and Shay on 104.9 The Fox, your big country station. Okay, listen up. I've got a clue for you. 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

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Denver Dodd of Jonesboro, Arkansas won $500 this week. 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If you want

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8: From the K8 Storm Team, it's going to be a little bit of a warm one today, or it already is, actually. Highs in the upper 90s, clear sunny skies. Overnight tonight, lows in the 70s, not too bad. But listen up, because later this week, we're going to see triple digits again, back to the extreme heat. So we can't get a break for too long, unfortunately. Right now in downtown Jonesboro, from the First National Bank Foxhole, it's Brooks and Dunn on the Fox.

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Gotta rest up, because, you know, things get busy. 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

0: was Carry On, Kenny Chesney, 104.9 The Fox. 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
1: K8 Storm Team, it's definitely warm today with highs in the upper 90s and clear sunny skies. Overnight lows in the 70s, but wait, there's more. Extreme heat will be back with highs expecting to reach the triple digits by midweek. Oh, good times. Right now in downtown Jonesboro from the First National Bank Foxhole, it's Jordan Davis on the Fox.

is Red Dirt Road, Brooks and Dunn on 104.9 The Fox. We're playing all your favorite back road anthems this weekend, or what's left of it. Here's I Can't Love You Anymore, Ella Lane.

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0: 9 the Fox. Home to some fun coming up as ASU football cranks up. Now, this coming weekend, we'll be heading over to Memphis to hopefully steal a win from the Memphis guys. But then after that, the first home football game is Saturday, September the 12th, so 2 weeks from yesterday. And for fun, we're going to have Lauren Elena coming out for a free pregame show. She's going to be out at A-State Tailgate City. Hopefully, it'll be a little cooler. And she'll be there. I mean, I don't know if she's going to bring Chase Matthew and do that song with him, but I'm sure she'll sing it maybe with some other dude, maybe a guy playing the guitar or whatever. Then so you get to see a free show and then you just wander over to the game and watch the Red Wolves play West Georgia. And we've got tickets for the game that we'll be giving away in between now and then. So it's going to be a big fun Saturday afternoon brought to you by St. Bernard's Physicians Group and the Jonesboro Advertising and Promotions Commission and welcomed by the Big Country Station. And that is us, 104.9 The Fox.
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0: Here comes the heat. Here it comes. It's going to be with us all week. UKA Storm Team forecast. Nothing good. Sunny every day, no chance of rain, highs in the upper 90s, maybe 100, several times in the next week. And it's not just this little heat snap that goes away in 48 hours. No, it's going to be this way all week long and on into next weekend. I don't even like to think about it, much less talk about it. So we'll move on. Got another extra long Fox Run live from the First National Bank Foxhole here.

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the Backroad Anthems weekend. That's Luke Bryan on 104.9 The Fox. He's hunting, he's fishing, he's loving every day. That's kind of how I roll. Here's Lauren Elena and Chase Matthew. All her exes on The Fox.

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0: It's Graylin James on 104.9 The Fox, almost 3 o'clock Sunday afternoon. If I'm going to eat out, generally it's going to be on the weekend. You know, I just try to find a way, it seems like, to eat at home during the week, whether it's lunch or, you know, at night. You know, wife's been working all day and she comes home and she's just like, what do you want to do? Well, how about let's just have some cereal? That's what we do kind of during the week. But on the weekend, we like to get out, have some fun, feel like regular people. And it's nice to do it if you can do it for half price. I bring that up because we've got a half price deal coming your way at Ed's Catfish on Highland in Jonesboro. You can get $50 worth of delicious catfish, seafood, barbecue. 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They've got dinner. They've been doing that for decades. And they're actually open Sundays for lunch from 11:30 to 2:30. Are they still? No, they're closed because it's 2:30. 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

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That's Morgan Wallen, Ernest on 104.9 The Fox. Smack dab in the middle of another extra long Fox run. 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

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This is

0: Lots of songs about drinking on the Fox. We had to Get to Drinking from Zach John King a couple of songs ago. And there's Think As You Drunk, Riley Green on 104.9 The Fox. Home to the Jeep Wrangler and Cash giveaway with our pals at Sonic and Kavanaugh Chrysler Dodge Jeep Ram. We are about in the middle of our promotion, trying to get you involved and win this brand new 2025 Jeep Wrangler with the sales tax paid. And its total value is over $46,000. And as a bonus, we're handing out $500 in cash every single week to one lucky texter. We've just got a program and we just punch a button and it just pulls a random number out. This week, that random number belonged to Denver Dodd of Jonesboro. We said, Denver, how'd you like $500? And he said, and I quote, okay. Just listen for a 2-hour text window. The next one is coming Tuesday afternoon with me, actually, between 3 and 5 on Tuesday. I'll have a fresh keyword that's good only during that time slot. I'll give it to you multiple times. You text it in, and that's how you get your name on the list, both for the cash and the Jeep. And make sure you spot the Jeep Wrangler live at Sonic in Lake City Tuesday afternoon. While I'm doing that, somebody will be out there with the Jeep getting you signed up that way too. Lots of moving parts in the Jeep Wrangler and cash giveaway from Sonic, America's Drive-In, Kavanaugh Chrysler Dodge Jeep Ram, and 104.9 The Fox.
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4: I was hoping, you know, your K8 Storm Team forecast. I was hoping that these days of 100 with a heat index, you know, above that, we're done. Because, you know, we're finishing up August and we're about to get to September and there's Labor Day and fall foliage. No, not yet. Upper 90s today and several days in the next week, we're going to be hitting a high of 100 plus a heat index, I'm sure. It's going to be that way all week, like on into next weekend. I mean, there's no break, no real chance of rain in the forecast. Huh? Got ourselves another extra long Fox run live from the First National Bank Foxhole here.

0: country, and she ain't doing nothing about it. That's Luke Bryan on 104.9 The Fox. Coming up at 4 o'clock, I'm Brett in Fox Country. Hello. Got their weekend chock full of back road anthems. Whether you're chilling out on a back road this weekend, you know, you can take us with you. We're just featuring the songs that that rule the back roads here in Fox Country. And it's just another little fun thing we're doing on the weekend. Another in a series of reasons why we are the big country station. And that is 104.9 The Fox.
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Like this

That's Ella and Morgan on 104.9 The Fox. Whatever you got going on this afternoon, be safe, drive careful, stay cool. This heat wave's back after us again all week in Fox Country.

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We played Lauren Elena and Chase Matthews a minute ago. Their top 10 duet, All My Exes. And remember, she's coming to A-State for the first home football game. Actually, she's not coming for the game. She's coming to do a free pregame show. She'll probably wander over to Centennial Bank Stadium and see how we do that day against West Georgia. It'll be our first home game. So we're cranking it up right, courtesy of our friends at St. Bernard's Physicians Group and the Jonesboro A&P Commission and your buddies here. A-State Tailgate City is where Lauren Elena will perform Saturday, September the 12th, so less than 2 weeks off. And then in between now and then, we'll have plenty of chances for you to win tickets to the game. So that'd be a fun Saturday. You go see a free concert, then you walk over to the stadium and you see a free game. If you don't win free tickets, they've got tickets as low as $5 at A-State Red Wolves.

0: Fox.com. It's going to be a big Saturday. It's going to be a lot of fun. Hope it's going to be cooler. It's all happening here with the Fox.
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7: I was talking about cooler temperatures a minute ago. Not this week. UK8 Storm Team forecast. Upper 90s this afternoon. We'll do that all week at a minimum. Might even hit 100 for the actual high. And then you're going to throw in a stupid little heat index, and it's going to make it feel like even more than that. That's going to be rough. I mean, it's almost September. When's the fall foliage start showing up? I've seen grass. The grass out near the radio station, it looks crispy and brown. Oh, well. Got ourselves another extra long Fox run. Live from the First National Bank Foxhole, and we're doing it.

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Just fuel for your back road ride. Brutalist has got a dirt road. It's a Back Road Anthems weekend on 104.9 The Fox.

trying to come up with songs for our Back Road Anthems weekend, and I suggested that from Sam Hunt. I said, how about Body Like a Back Road? I mean, that makes sense. Obviously, they agreed. Here's Luke Combs. He's on the Fox.

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0: It's Hudson Westbrook on 104.9 The Fox. Painted You Pretty. Coming up on 5 o'clock. JonesboroRightNow.com, keeping you engaged with what's happening in the city of Jonesboro. News happens sometimes on the weekend, but if you've got the Jonesboro Right Now app and you get a notification that there's a breaking news story, you'll know that it is going on here in the city of Jonesboro. We've got your community in mind. It's your news that's served up and not some story from the other side of the world or South Dakota. I just threw that state out there because it just seemed like it was a long way off. JonesboroRightNow.com and the all-new Jonesboro Right Now app, keeping you plugged in, courtesy of Roof Raiders and Dirksen Hospice and Harvest Hearing and the Watlington Law Group.
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Road Anthems weekend, all weekend. We've got your windows down, mud on the tires, country playlist. Doing it for the rest of the day today, and then the weekend's over.

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I remember the first time I heard that song. I thought, Shaboozy? Who's that? It's a catchy song. It still is. Speaking of catchy songs, we'll carry

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0: newly married Taylor Swift on 104.9 The Fox from the Toy Story 5 soundtrack at the end while the credits are rolling, which I haven't seen. I should go see that. I mean, there's so many movies out right now, and I've missed out on several of them. I haven't seen Spider-Man yet. I did go see The Odyssey. I need to go see Toy Story 5. I heard good things about it. And with Taylor at the end, I mean, come on. We've got more Fox Country on the way and a quick check of the unbelievably warm forecast for the upcoming week. You're going to like
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0: Unbelievably warm. Your K-8 Storm Team forecast. It's this. All week. I mean, with no break. Upper 90s, and then there'll be a few days sprinkled in as we finish up August and begin September. The high's going to be 100. And you know they're going to be talking about a heat index. You know it. It's going to be that way all week. No rain in the forecast, just sunshine, just beating down on us. It's like our orbit. We've moved closer to the sun. Got ourselves another extra long Fox Run. 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

Dierks Bentley on a Backroad Anthems weekend on 104.9 The Fox. You hanging out on the back roads, and you're thinking about the good old days when you used to hang out on the back roads. We've got the soundtrack for that. Here's Bailey Zimmerman now.

down, just kind of spelling it out for us. I got a woman, she got a man, and there we go. Almost to a 6 o'clock on a Sunday night. Don't forget to put this on your calendar. Half price food from Ed's Catfish on Highland in Jonesboro. They're closed now because it's dinner time on Sunday, and they take a little break. They're getting fired up and ready to go. Got lunch and dinner, all you can eat buffets.

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6 o'clock on a Backroad Anthems weekend. We're still at it with your essential tailgating, windows down, mud on the tires, country playlist. We've been doing it all weekend. And

0: 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That's Stella and Boston on 104.9 The Fox. 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

0: This stuff from Blake Shelton on 104.9 The Fox, home to the Jeep Wrangler and cash giveaway from Sonic and Cavanaugh Chrysler Dodge Jeep Ram. We've enjoyed our weekend. We're getting back to business beginning this week as we crank it up again. We got this brand new 2025 Jeep Wrangler that's burning a hole in our pockets that we're giving away. Total value over $46,000. And that includes the sales tax being paid. And also we're handing out $500 in cash to one lucky texter every week. Most recent winner, guy from Jonesboro, Denver Dodd. Way to go, Denver. He's got $500. He's probably already spent it. Your two-hour text window that you can get your hands on that kind of cash and get your name on the list for the Jeep is coming up Tuesday afternoon. I will serve up a fresh keyword between 3 and 5 Tuesday afternoon. You take that keyword, you text it in to the number that I give you at that time, and that's how you become eligible to win the cash and also the Jeep that we're giving away. And while I'm doing that, we'll have the Jeep Wrangler live at the Sonic in Lake City. So we're just trying to get you involved in as many ways as we can during the Jeep Wrangler and cash giveaway from Sonic, America's Drive-In, Cavanaugh Chrysler Dodge Jeep Ram, and 104.9 The Fox.
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1: 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Every

90s, upper 90s. We're going to do that all week. Mid to upper 90s, maybe even 100 for a high. Several different days this week, that could happen. There's no rain in the forecast. There's a heat index in the forecast, though, I'm sure. Sun beating down on us every day. It's going to be that way all week and on into next weekend. I've looked at the extended forecast. I've looked as far as I can look. I don't see a break. And I need a break. Got ourselves another extra long Fox run. Live from the First National Bank Foxhole. Here we go.

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Dustin Lynch on a Back Road Anthems weekend on 104.9 The Fox. Smack dab in the middle of another extra long Fox run with Ella and Morgan and the lack of love in the relationship going forward.

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0: It's John Morgan. 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He's kidding himself in Fox Country. Coming up on 7 o'clock, more Fox Country on the way from the First National Bank Foxhole. 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